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7: 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This is Drizzy.
8: Hey, guys, it's Selena Gomez. They're keeping the summer hot.
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2: Hey, this is Justin Timberlake.
3: This is Major Lazer.
4: Hey, guys, I'm Ariana Grande.
5: This is Boy Young Dro.
6: This is Drizzy.
7: Hey, guys, it's Selena.

I don't like my mind right now. Stacking up problems that are so unnecessary. Wish that I could slow things down. I wanna let go, but discomfort in the pen.

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1: Hey, yo, it's DJ Khaled.
2: Hey, this is Ellie
3: Goulding. Hey, this is Justin Timberlake.
4: This is Major Lazer.
5: Hey, guys, I'm Ariana Grande.
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